0: Now by Enjoy.
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Oh, you wanna be friends now? 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It didn't even happen. I mean, why are you laughing? 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
1: 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You have to trust yourself and wait for the sun. 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

0: 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Enjoy. 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

she danced under the weight of her clouds. But for the first time in a long time, she believed that one day she would again feel the sun. She must be patient. She must have faith in the seeds that are planted beneath the snow. She must hold on, and she must let go.